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1: 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Amina.

0: morning offering in the name of the Father, and of the Son, and of the Holy Spirit. Amen. O Jesus, through the Immaculate Heart of Mary, I offer you my prayers, works, joys, and sufferings of this day in union with the Holy Sacrifice of Mass throughout the world. I offer them for all the intentions of your Sacred Heart, the salvation of souls, the reparation of sin, and the reunion of all Christians. I offer them for the intentions of our bishops and of all apostles of prayer, and in particular for those recommended by our Holy Father this month. Amen.
1: My dear brothers and sisters, I welcome you to the 13th Sunday in Ordinary Time, Year A. Today we shall meditate upon the Gospel according to Matthew chapter 10, verses 37 to 42.
2: First reading, that is the holy man of God. Let him remain there. A reading from the second book of Kings. Second Kings chapter 4, verses 8 to 11, 14 to 16a. One day, Elisha went on to Shunem, where a wealthy woman lived, who urged him to eat some food. So, whenever he passed that way, he would turn in there to eat food. And she said to her husband, "Behold now, I perceive that this is a holy man of God, who is continually passing our way. Let us make a small roof chamber with walls and put there for him a bird, a table, a chair, and a lamp, so that whenever he comes to us, he can go in there." One day he came there, and he turned into the chamber and rested there. And he said to Gehazi, his servant, "What is to be done for her?" Gehazi answered, "Well, she has no son, and her husband is old." He said, "Call her." And when he had called her, she stood in the doorway, and he said, "At this season, when the time comes round, you shall embrace a son." The word of the Lord.
3: Thanks be to God.
4: Responsorial Psalm, taken from Psalm 8, 9, verse 2 to 3, 16 to 17, 18 to 19. Response is taken from Psalm 8, 9, verse 2a. And the response is, "I will sing forever of your mercies, O Lord."
5: I will sing forever of your mercies, O Lord.
4: I will sing forever of your mercies, O Lord. Through all ages my mouth will proclaim your fidelity. I have declared your mercy is established forever. Your fidelity stands firm as the heavens.
5: I will sing forever of your mercies, O Lord.
4: How blessed the people who know your praise, who walk, O Lord, in the light of your face, who find their journey every day in your name, who make your justice their joyful acclaim.
5: I will sing forever of your mercies, O Lord.
4: For you are the glory of their strength. By your favor it is that your mind is exalted. Behold, the Lord is our shield. He is the Holy One of Israel, our King.
5: I will sing forever of your mercies, O Lord.
6: Second reading. Having been buried with him by baptism, let us walk in newness of life. A reading from the letter of St. Paul to the Romans. Romans chapter 6, verse 3 to 4, and verse 8 to 11. Brethren, all of us who have been baptized into Christ Jesus were baptized into his death. We were buried therefore with him by baptism into death, so that as Christ was raised from the dead by the glory of the Father, we too might walk in newness of life. But if we have died with Christ, we believe that we shall also live with him. For we know that Christ, being raised from the dead, will never die again. Death no longer has dominion over him. The death he died to sin once for all. But the life he lives to God. So you also must consider yourselves dead to sin and alive to God in Christ Jesus. The word of the Lord.
3: Thanks be to God.
6: Gospel acclamation. It is taken from 1 letter of Peter, chapter 2, verse 9.

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Declare the wonderful deeds of him who called you out of the darkness into his marvelous light.

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1: And with your spirit.
0: A reading from the Holy Gospel according to Matthew.
1: Glory to you, O Lord.
0: Jesus said to his apostles, "Whoever loves father or mother more than me is not worthy of me. And whoever loves son or daughter more than me is not worthy of me. And whoever does not take up his cross and follow after me is not worthy of me. Whoever finds his life will lose it, and whoever loses his life for my sake will find it. Whoever receives you receives me, and whoever receives me receives the one who sent me. Whoever receives a prophet because he is a prophet will receive a prophet's word, and whoever receives a righteous man because he is a righteous man will receive a righteous man's reward. And whoever gives only a cup of cold water to one of these little ones to drink, because the little one is a disciple, amen, I say to you, he will surely not lose his reward." The Gospel of the Lord.
1: Praise to you, Lord Jesus Christ.
0: My dear brothers and sisters, today God is calling us to put God first and then service to others. When God comes first, everyone else receives our love in the right order. In other words, putting Christ first never makes us love our families less. It teaches us to love them more deeply and more faithfully. The question is not whether we love, because everyone loves something or someone. The real question is, who comes first? When Jesus says, "Whoever loves father or mother more than me is not worthy of me," many people misunderstand him. They imagine that Christianity asks us to love our families less. That is not what Jesus is saying. He never commands us to neglect our parents, abandon our spouses, or stop loving our children. In fact, Christianity has inspired hospitals, orphanages, schools, and countless charitable works, precisely because Christians have learned to love people profoundly. Jesus is not attacking family life. He is protecting it. He knows that unless God is first, even our most beautiful relationships can become distorted. This is why the order of the commandments is so important. Before God tells us to honor your father and your mother in the fourth commandment, he first commands, "You shall have no other gods before me." The fourth commandment stands sexually only when it rests upon the first. Otherwise, parents can become gods, children can become idols, a husband or wife can become a god. Even our ambitions can become gods. Idolatry is not limited to bowing before a golden statue. Sometimes our idols wear school uniforms. Sometimes they call us mom or dad. Sometimes they look back at us from the mirror every morning whenever anyone or anything occupies the place that belongs to God alone. We have entered into idolatry. We see this happen more often than we realize. Some parents say, "My whole life is my child, my only son, my only daughter." It sounds noble, but it can become spiritually dangerous. Children are magnificent gifts from God, but they make terrible gods if we are not careful. Children grow up, they leave our homes, sometimes they disappoint us, sometimes they make choices we never expected. If our happiness depends entirely on them, then our lives will collapse when they stumble. Only God can bear the weight of being our everything. No, not your parent, not your children can be your everything, as we normally say. Likewise, some children spend their entire lives seeking their parents' approval, believing they have no worth unless mom or dad is pleased. That too becomes a form of slavery. Our identity must first be rooted in being beloved sons and daughters of God. Only then can we truly honor our parents, not because they are our gods, but because they are God's gift. They are gifts of God to us. So the first commandment gives life to the fourth. in a way. Jesus is telling us, we must first obey the first commandment well in order to understand better the fourth commandment and its demands and its responsibilities and its duties. Who loves God well and follows his commandments and puts God first will educate well his children, will love well his siblings, will love well his parents. The first reading beautifully illustrates the truth. The Shunammite woman recognizes that Elisha is a holy man of God, and because she loves God, she opens her home to God's servant. Her generosity is not sentimental, it is sacrificial. She gives up space in her own house. Hospitality then always costs something, as we know. Genuine love always involves sacrifice, and cheap love always asks, "What can I get?" True love asks, "What can I give?" Like a candle that slowly consumes itself to give light, authentic love spends itself for the good of another. And that's true love, sacrifice. But all sacrifice has meaning when it is anchored in the sacrifice, one sacrifice of Christ on the cross. That's why God has to occupy the first place, that whatever we do, be it love, mercy, and sacrifice, it emulates that single sacrifice of Christ on the cross. God usually asks us for ordinary acts of generosity rather than extraordinary displays of heroism. Even as parents, even as we welcome visitors, even in our day-to-day living, for example, a meal, a chair, a listening ear, a visit to someone who is lonely, someone who is sick, a word of encouragement. That is why there is such a beautiful connection between the first reading and today's gospel. The first reading begins with a furnished room for the prophet who had visited. The gospel ends with something much smaller. Whoever gives even a cup of cold water to one of these little ones because he is my disciple will surely not lose his reward. The size of the gift changes, but the love behind it does not. God measures generosity not by quantity, but by charity. Not by size of the gift, but by the sacrifice it represents. There is another beautiful detail that the Shunammite woman gives before she receives. In the world we live in, this reciprocity of love is so confusing. We want to receive before we give. The Shunammite woman gives before she receives. She opens her home before God opens her womb. She welcomes God's prophet before she receives the miracle she never dared to ask for. Grace often works in this way. I pray that we understand how grace works. When we open our hands in generosity, God fills them instead. When we cling tightly to everything we have, there is little room left for his blessing. So her hospitality becomes the doorway through which God's promise enters her life. So St. Paul explains why Christians are capable of living this way. Because in baptism we are buried with Christ so that we might rise with him. Baptism is not, and I repeat, is not simply a ceremony of what happened years ago. It is a new way of living that the old self constantly asks, "What do I gain?" The baptized heart asks, "What can I offer?" The old self clings to comfort and the new self embraces sacrifice. The old self fears losing everything. The new self discovers the paradox of the gospel, that whoever loses his life for Christ will find it. The seed must fall into the ground before it bears fruit, and the candle must melt before it gives light. The cross, which appeared to be defeat, became the very instrument of victory. That is a paradox of Christian love. May the Lord grant us hearts that love him above all else, hands that are always ready to give, and homes where Christ always finds room. And may every cup of cold water we offer in his name become a sign of his love to a thirsty world. The Lord be with you.

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0: 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Listen, take a tonk to meet the conyo, a color for NTV. I got to forget a career to say what you have to get there. 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Now, Betchimana and Senate, I would say, Okumani and Set, I would say, what woman? 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
1: Hey, say you yeah, we
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Holy Shana Munyapatonia, Sanya for Major Sapiens and Cruz Amateur Sense for your music. 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I do not believe in a free press. The press should be guided by cadres of the revolution. 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

0: Prayer for our religious leaders. Dear God, we present to you all your servants who have willingly and faithfully given up their lives, especially our Holy Father, Pope Leo XIV, and all religious men and women. Keep them faithful in the sacraments they serve. Dear Mother of God, protect these your beloved ones in times of distress and keep them in your love and care. Lord, hear us.
1: Lord, graciously hear us.
0: Prayer for our nation and leaders. Dear God, we present to you our country. Thank you for the favorable climates, cultures that unite us as your people. Keep us in one unity with peace, love, and continued development and productivity. For our leaders, give them wisdom to rule this nation and become a point to unite your people. Lord, hear us.
1: Lord, graciously hear us.
0: Prayer for the needy. Dear God, we present to you all people oppressed by different situations, the hungry in drought areas, the elderly abandoned, the little children neglected, and all those suffering seen by you alone. In your compassion, rebuild their souls and give them a hope through your world. Heal them so as they can serve you. Lord, hear us.
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0: Prayer for the departed. Dear God, we present to you the souls of brothers and sisters, which in your love called back to yourself from their earthly life. Mercifully grant them pardon of their shortcoming and welcome them in your glory to unite with the angels and saints. Eternal rest grant unto them, O Lord. Eternal rest grant unto them, O Lord. Eternal rest grant unto them, O Lord. Lord, hear us.
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4: 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Chembu.
2: So, what I can really talk about my school, we usually call it Spencer. That's a short form of St. Peter's SS in Zambia.
4: Chasobola okogera kusomero lye. 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Mm-hmm. Spencer.
2: So my school, it is a Catholic-based school and it is a home where people usually come. We are students, we unite from different parts of Uganda and then we are nurtured from there.
4: Esomero lye. Esomero lye abakatuliki. Ate che chifo edawe waka. Abantu bonna ab'omu Uganda we bakunganira okukwatagana wamu.
2: So us being in Spencer, it has been a very great privilege because we have learnt a lot, especially with our teachers, those who have brought us here, and then also the staff around who help us to be who we are.
4: Okubeera mu St. Peter's kintu kya muwendo nnyo, kuba abasomesa baffe batukwatirako nnyo. Wamuna n'abantu abalala mu ssomero.
2: And then living alone that, in Spencer, we don't only look at academics, also co-curricular, and then also things generally concerning outside class.
4: Mu St. Peter's, tetufa ku bintu bya misomo gyokka, wabula
2: and then also, liturgy is very keen, Spencer, because that's the most important for the well-being of a person or a student at school.
4: Nechilala, ebyeddiini mu St. Peter's, kintu kya muwendo nnyo era tukikulembeza nnyo isomero lyaffe.
2: And then that's all I can say about Spencer. If you want the rest, you can join our school and see.
4: Ebyo byokka byasobola okwogera ku St. Peter's. 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
1: 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Tuina core values as a somero. Love of God. Huh? We have love. Obedience. 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Justice. Hard work. Mission yaffe to provide all round quality education through faith and hard work for unity and development. Kati chiri embedded elimu byetukola nti omwana ino kumanya Katonda. 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
1: 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It's a government-aided secondary school, both day and boarding. Under the foundation body, the Catholic foundation body, Kampala Archdiocese. It's a media turn called by Mill Hill Fathers in 1907. Yes.
0: Tugenda kuja kuza miaka imeku.
1: 119. 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
1: 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You're saying nange na jisangawo.
0: Okay. Mm. 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
1: 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Boita Gaba Road, before you reach the primary school, over the embassy, wetu. 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
0: 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Okay. 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
1: 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And it is 29th, which is tomorrow. 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
0: amiina

0: Dear brothers and sisters.
1: And dear Reverend Fathers, I will ask you, when I introduce you, come forward so that these learners, these children, may be able to see you clearly. We have been blessed so much with the presence of Father Richard Segawa. Father Richard Segawa is the head teacher of St. Imbaga's College in Adangila. We have Father Frederick Chikomeko, is the assistant parish priest with Jioko Parish. We have Father Regan Daniel Chisitu, is the assistant parish priest of Nadangila Parish. And Regan, that one is my student. I taught him from senior 1 to senior 6 at Chisubi Seminary. Then he wasn't that tall. I was much taller than him. Now he has gone past me. We have Father Ronald Mutebi Chizito. Father Mutebi is the parish priest of Janya Catholic Parish, St. Joseph's, and at the same time, he is the education vicariate education secretary of Mitara Maria Vicariate. We have Father Robert Mayega. Father Robert Mayega is the head teacher of St. Mary's Secondary School, Nkosi. We have Father Bernard Impoza. He is the assistant parish priest of Konge Catholic Parish. We have Father John Sendegeya. He is the assistant parish priest of Muduma Catholic Parish, where we are. Yes, Your Grace, he helps a lot with these learners' confessions and all those kinds of things. He facilitated our last literate this Sunday, rather this term. That's why they have vivid memories of him. We have Reverend Father Tamale Stephen. Father Stephen serves at Bukalango Mount Zion Center. And then we have Father Lugonvu Stephen. Father Lugonvu was once our chaplain, and before he was moved to Chisubi Parish. We have Father Kanyike Julius.
2: Yes.
1: Father Julius, Your Grace, he has also, they have a wonderful ministry about mental health, and they have worked with our learners with his team. Father Kanyike comes from Chibili Parish, Busabala. We have Father Dennis Sebugwawo. Thank you. He is the parish priest of Namayumba Parish. We have Father Joseph Mary Kato. He is the parish priest of Muduma Catholic Parish. We have Father John Muganga. Yes, Father Muganga. Father Muganga is also my student, senior 1 to senior 6. Again, he was not that tall then. They were shorter than I. Father Muganga is at Migade Parish. We have Father Chazi Ruanga Mubiru. He was also assistant parish priest here, and our chaplain is now assistant parish priest at Namayumba. Then we have Father Anthony Bale. Father Father Anthony Bell is the parish priest of Wijuko Catholic Parish. We have Father John Bosco Chigundu. That one is my senior. When I went to Chisubi as a teacher, they were already seniors as a teacher. He's the rector of Nswanjele Junior Seminary, just opposite us. We have Father Joseph Chimbugwe. Father Joseph is the head teacher of St. Michael Primary School, Nswanjele. We have Father Chilumila Matthias Mulumba. Father Chilumila, yes, he's the vice rector of Nswanjele Seminary and a teacher there. We have Father Semboga Paul. Father Semboga is the parish priest of Bulova Catholic Parish. We have Father Richard Seremba. Abamumanyo bulungi babwebitira Sere. Is the assistant chaplain of Makerere University, St. Augustine's Catholic Community. We have Father Joseph Chilumila. We have already seen him, our chairman board. We have Reverend Father Dr. Nicholas Chiluma. And in a special way, the Archbishop already introduced him, is the Education Secretary of Kampala Archdiocese. So, in our protocol, before we go to the Archbishop, we report it to him, and then, if it necessitates, then we proceed to the Archbishop. So, that is our direct channel to the Archbishop. Even if you are, when you want to report to me now, there is a time when you ask where you can report to me. You can report me to him. Then we have Father Remigius Kayira. They are no longer here, but Father Kayira was once a chaplain here, and he did a lot in this school. He's currently the personal assistant to the Archbishop. And then we have Deacon Kawesa from Reza Parish. And we just need to do a lot more prayers. When you do your rosary, you pray for him. This August, when the Archbishop is guided well, he will now become a priest like the rest. So he is into that journey. Your Grace, these priests, many of them have done a lot with these children, have assisted. That's why many of them, you heard the clapping was so good. Dear Reverend Father, thank you from the bottom of my heart for the support that you have given to us. Thank you so much. Okay, right now, choir, let us have the last song. And MC, please come and take over. We are going to do photo. And for now, as choir gets ready, we have colleague head teachers that have come in. Though we shall get it later, but we have a number of them. Just kindly, head teachers who are on, kindly stand up for recognition.

0: Father, you're welcome. You've been guided by God's grace. This gentleman is guided by the Holy Spirit. He has done a lot for this school. I don't want to describe everything he's here. Thank you. You're welcome, Father.
1: Your Grace, Paul Semogerele, the Archbishop of Kampala, Miss Harriet Senkali, Commissioner, Private Schools, Ministry of Education and Sports, Mr. Delgracia Sechole, the District Education Officer, PG, District Local Government, Reverend Father Dr. Nicholas Chiluma, the Education Secretary, Kampala Archdiocese, Mr. Gerard Katongole, District Inspector of Schools, I think he's not yet, Haji Lusiba, the Senior Inspector of Schools. Assistant Inspector of Police, Afande Brian Karokwela, OC Station Muduma Police, Mr. Mutebi Frank, the LC1 Chairperson, dear Reverend Fathers present, all of you are invited guests in your respective capacities. I take this opportunity on behalf of the School Board of Governors, staff and students, and on my own behalf to sincerely welcome all of you to St. John's Secondary School, Muduma. As we celebrate our school day this year, 2026, thank you so much for sparing time amidst your very busy schedules. We are so grateful for your kindness. The first of its kind, launching us into a new beginning. Our theme for the day is Your Flight Begins. Your flight begins. We are launching into the deep. It is a flight into focused hard work, a flight into discipline, a flight into academic excellence, a flight into talent and skills development, a flight into infrastructure upgrade, among others. Your Grace, as you hinted on, one dignitary in this country once said, the economy of Uganda is... And now, using the same analogy, St. John's is now... So St. John's is taking off. The flight has begun. Tutumbide flight mu Luganda. 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So gwe mulamwa ogwo olunaku lwa feluno, the flight begins. For us at St. John's, as the St. John's family, we are already into the flight, or we are already into flight mode. Abalina obusibu buno, buli wendi nkufuna, bwoteeka kakanyonyi ako. 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Now if we are into the flight mode, kitegeeza nti tetulinaawo bitutaataganya. So we are doing flight mode means deeper concentration, no distractions, deep reflection, renewal, and rebranding. So St. John's is doing all those things, rebranding and making renewals every now and again. And as you have noticed, our commissioner has just done the groundbreaking, so the infrastructure rebrand is taking on. Then all these we are doing are bringing about that beginning of the flight. Your Grace, thank you so much for presiding over the Holy Eucharist just celebrated, the conferral of the Sacrament of Confirmation upon our students. Thank you for blessing the construction site of the new girls' dormitory. Thank you for sharing your time with us and so much more. Amidst a very tight schedule in the Archdiocese, you have made time for St. John's. Thank you so much. Children, join me. That's not enough for the Archbishop, please. Mumanyino kube nduru muzimu kubire mwazi uliremu. Madam Commissioner, your motherly care is unmistakable. When we approached you and asked you to be our chief guest, you said yes without hesitation. Even after a long retreat and a very busy desk, you were here. Thank you so much. A round of applause for the Commissioner. Thank you for being not just a commissioner, not being just an official of government, but a loving mother. Thank you for the laying of the first brick for our new girls' dormitory. Your effort in according our girls a decent and modern accommodation has been made manifest. Through you, Madam Commissioner, we request that St. John's Secondary School Muduma is made known throughout the entire ministry departments, and that this, your visit, may be the beginning of a long and positive, developmental, supportive, working relationship with the government of Uganda. In the event that you need space to hold regional ministry workshops, to train teachers and things of the kind, we have what it takes, Madam Commissioner. St. John's is ready, more than ready, to partner with the ministry to host some of those activities. Your Grace, I am able to run this school because there is a very powerful board of governors whose constant guidance and support makes execution possible. Dear board members, may I request you once again to stand up for recognition. As I mentioned, some are not here. Those are some of the people that give wonderful support and guidance for us to get through. I wish to recognize and sincerely thank our school board of governors as appointed by the Honorable Minister of Education and Sports. To our parents and guardians and sponsors, we welcome you very sincerely and thank you for all the support rendered to this school through your sending your children to us, paying their respective dues, and some of you do it very timely. We thank you in a special way. That eases our operations. Banyabo debasebo, tubebaza nyabazadde, era tuongera okubagamba nti tukyalina ebifo bingi ng'omuyisi bw'atugambye, mutwongera abaana, nze erinnya erikola sente bye lyampa abaana, so bwompita father mpa abaana sikirinaamu buzibu, gwe kasitompa abaana. 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Every bit of transformation that you see in St. John's has been realized through your efforts. Here, I wish thank you for providing that for training. Progress with students is attained through the efforts of our staff, both teaching and non-teaching. Now, staff members, teachers, just come to the front here for people to see you. Just come over. Teachers come very fast, move like teachers. Some of our teachers are a little heavy, so their movement is a little slow. So those you see dressed like that, those are the teachers. That is the team with whom I am carrying on the duty of teaching. Your Grace, Madam Commissioner, our working conditions are not yet to the standards. Now I'm talking of these people. Our working conditions are not yet to the standards, but the team keeps doing their very best.

Ladies and gentlemen, allow me to recognize Mr. Tebuse Achilles. He was once a head teacher in this school. Please, it's right there. Then, amidst us, there is also Mr. Raphael Mpagazi. I took over from him. I don't know if any other teachers have come, but those two are here with us. Now to you, the students, a very big thank you to all of you. Dear chief guest, we have some of the most talented learners in the region. As you have seen some of the presentations, as you have seen those exhibitions that they have made, and a few other things that you are yet to see. We have trained them into the most desirable discipline trends. Many really excel in their various fields, and with them, we have been able to make significant leaps. In the same vein, I would like also to recognize all the students of this school. May I request all the students, wherever you are, stand up for recognition. Just stand. Baze or whatever. Oh, Your Grace, we have also, St. John's has sent some people to the seminary. Right there is one young man attending St. Mbaga Seminary. We have another one, God willing, he will be becoming a deacon this year, also attended St. John's, among others. Over the years, we have succeeded in getting some of our learners admitted on government merit. And from last year, Madam Chief Guest, we had two admitted on government merit. So we continue to add to that number. I wish to appreciate all the organizers of this day and everyone who has had a stake in making it a colorful day. First and foremost, the Board of Governors, the staff, then students, and all of you who have supported us financially and in every form. Allow me to thank and appreciate most sincerely the Uganda Police Force under the leadership of Afande Brian Kalokwera for providing security and being with us during the dark and the joyful moments through and through. He just needs a call. He responds immediately. He and his team have been very supportive to us. We wish to thank the media. Among us, we have NBS television, BBS television, Bukede TV. Then we have CBS radio, both frequencies. We have Radio 1. We have Radio 2, Akabozi. We have Holy Cross Ministries. We have Kampala Diocesan Communications Department. And we have Radio Sapientia. So we have gotten very good coverage, and maybe others that I may not have mentioned. Thank you so much for being good partners. We thank our service providers wherever you are, and we thank our bankers, Centenary Bank, except that they went in a corner behind Centenary Bank. They are present here. Dear parents, we pay school fees through the bank, school pay. If you have any issue with school pay, Centenary Bank has a tent right there. Please get to them and always pay money through the bank. Don't bring cash here. Ababibanji baja tutemake imitwe. Na yes, sente muzitwale mu bank. 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Centenary staff, we thank you so much. Ladies and gentlemen, our flight has begun. As such, we need a lot of energy or fuel in all its forms to really make a successful takeoff. 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